The devil went down to Georgia. 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He was in a bind because he was way behind and he was willing to make a deal. When he came across this young man sewing on a fiddle and playing it hot, and the devil jumped up on a hickory stump and said, "Boy, let me tell you.

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Johnny said, "Devil, just come on back if you ever want to try again. I done told you once, you son of a bitch, I'm the

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Their guns on fire as we sail into heaven.

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1: 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Classic hits.

0: 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Uit Dikke Gerrits platenkast.
1: That's it. You guys know who I'm talking to. Those of you who go out and stay out all night and have the next day, expect us to be home when you get there. But let me tell you something, the sisters are not going for that no more. 'Cause we realize two things, that you aren't doing

0: It's the show live from our hysterical red radio ship. I'm looking out through my porthole over a beautiful green sea and a cloudy sky. Next to me on the turntable, formed in 1981, it was Street, and 1985. Weren't they from Sweden, Inga?
1: Yeah, for sure, from Sweden.
0: Yes, I thought so.
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0: So where to begin?
1: Debrief.
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8: 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The show is on until 11 Central European time tonight. What have you been up to this weekend? I hope there was a lot of music involved. And we've got some great music for you lined up. This is one of them. It's Yes from 1987. Love Will Find a Way.
9: 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Did you know?

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0: Ladies and gentlemen, the Righteous Brothers. You know, I know you've been asked this maybe 1,000 times, but I've got to ask it. How did you get the name Righteous Brothers?
1: Well, in the beginning when we started singing together, we thought of using a combination of Hatfield and Medley. And
0: oh, that's the two names.
1: I'm Hatfield, that's Medley, the skinny one. And all we came up was, well, we had the Hatleys and the Medfields, and that didn't...
2: And Bob and Bill really didn't knock a lot of people out.
1: So, we worked in a club down south, and after our first show, some guy stood up and yelled out, "That's Righteous Brother," and we've been known as that ever since.
0: Hey, well, that's wonderful. You know, my brothers and I, when we first started singing together, we needed a name, and a fella in the audience yelled out at us, but we couldn't use it. I mean, the Get Lost Brothers? I was going to say, why don't you do something else, another song, but the one I really would like to hear you do is Unchained Melody. Great song. Why don't you do it?
1: I'd do that one by myself, you know.
0: How come?
2: I didn't think it was going to be a hit.
0: What do you usually do when he's singing?
2: Find a little corner and kick myself a lot.
0: Come on, I'll show you the corner I use whenever I hear Tony Bennett sing San Francisco.

0: from the album The Kick Inside, Kate Bush and the saxophone song. And before that, I just thought I'll keep my mouth closed because the music was superb. You heard David Gates and Brad, should just say Brad, and been too long on the road. People who have been long on the road know the feeling that they're singing about, because you wake up in a hotel, you don't even know where you are. Then Sandy Shaw and Tomorrow, and the Righteous Brothers, or actually just Bobby Hatfield, Out of Breath at the Andy Williams Show, and Unchained Melody. Iggy Pop and James Bond are waiting next door.
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0: You're listening to the show on Seabreeze AM. I have to say, listening to the music that the production team of the show has put together, I think I'll just keep my mouth shut. It's so good. Iggy Pop and She Wants to Be Your James Bond. And Human League and Love Action.
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0: 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Daltrey, Townsend, and Whistle and Moon. Yes, they are. The Who. Steve Perry is up next.
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Steve Perry, someone you always want to hear. 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

0: 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We will be taking care of business after the break. You heard Echo and the Bunnyman bring on the dancing horses, yeah. Europe is waiting for us superstitiously. And let's go and put some music on from Neil Tennant, Electronics from 1989, and Getting Away With It.
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Randy Bachman and the Bachman Turner Overdrive, Taking Care of Business, was the first one in the second part of the show for tonight here at Seabreeze AM. Why don't you put your feet up, rest them in the open fire, have a nice sippy drink, and enjoy the music of Phil Collins. He doesn't care anymore, but we do.

0: writing a letter to your loved one who's about to get out of jail. 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Grace, what did you think of Colin's coat?
1: I just loved how he was dressed. It looked amazing. Like, he was rocking that leather coat with the fur collar.
0: Of course.
1: And he had amazing, amazing dress shoes on. Like, wow.
0: Like, wow, Grace?
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0: Okay, Grace, if you want to use those words, it's a bit old-fashioned. From the album Backstabbers, here are the OJs from 1970.

1972 for the OJs and Backstabbers. 5 years later, they would get together with Lou Rawls and Teddy Pendergrass as the Philadelphia International All-Stars to clean up the ghetto, so to speak. Soul music on Seabreeze AM. I feel it, you know. I think I'm going to play some more later on, especially Northern Soul, because my shipmate Mike Davies, he gave me the virus.

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1957, Johnny Mathis. Chances are, when life was like a poster, a billboard poster. Seabreeze AM, especially for you on a Sunday night. Here's Billy Paul.

Gamble and Leon Huff, the writers of this song, were inspired by a couple that they saw meet in a cafe. The same place, the same cafe, the same time, they would be holding hands. Yeah. And they wrote this song. Well, this one is for my shipmate, Mike Davies, who made me completely nuts about Northern Soul. It's Dobie Gray, and for the in-crowders and the go-goers out on the floor.

Northern Soul Man, Mike Davies. I hope you'll be back soon, mate. And thanks for booking me onto Northern Soul.

Lucrezia. Lucia McEvil, you're so bad. Blood, Sweat and Tears on Seabreeze AM, where I want to remind you that the Monday morning will be filled by Martin van der Kamp, Anne Seilstra, Albert Maathuis and Tom Polderman with his coffee. Yeah, so stay tuned the whole week until Sunday and we'll wrap up the Sunday for you again. Three more to go. 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It's Seabreeze AM. 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It's Elton John and Eric Clapton.

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5: 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Backstreet Boys Larger Than Life here on Seabreeze AM. That wraps up the show for this week. Hope you have a great one. Stay healthy, enjoy yourself, and we're going out with the Overslept, the Dutch band. One of my favorite tracks from them, and why? Because my son was in them, and because this, I think, is really a great radio track. 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